draw the line between who you are and who you invent. But if you throw a stone, something's gonna shatter somewhere. We're all so fragile.

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1: We get to hear him sing it every night. We love it. Would you please say hi to Vince Malamud, who's going to play organ with us from John David's band, and my buddy, who helped us write James Dean and Best of My Love and Doolin Dalton and this song we're about to do, J.D. Souther. It's called There's a New Kid in Town.

I'm gonna dedicate this song and this whole show tonight to people all over the world right now trying to just get home. It's called Almost Home.

I'd like to bring a man on who is not only one of the greatest artists in the world, he's also my tennis partner. It's the Peter Gabriel.

a football kicked around by governments for far too long. I hope now, after all their suffering, they get more than baby food and blankets. I hope that the Kurds get their own homeland. For the governments of the world and the United Nations take their role more seriously, looking after refugees and all these disasters. It's a song against war and against the casualties of war. Games without frontiers.

administration study concludes that the greater a vet's exposure to combat, the more likely his chance of being arrested or convicted. This is One Legacy.

0: something wrong somewhere. We did what we had to do. There's got to be something wrong somewhere. And people wanted us to be ashamed of what it made us. They have no idea what it meant for 5, 10 years now. All we want to do is come home. All we want to do is come home.
1: What did we do it for?
0: All we want to do is come home.
1: Was it worth it?

Hello, my name is Andrew McDonald, the producer of 28 Days Later, and you're listening to Antennae Vitten.

had to know, where does it go? Like birds are flying to the sun, I had to run.

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But if the thunder's in my brain, I'd like to be on horseback. Some like the city, some the noise. Some make chaos and others toys. If I was to have the choice, I'd rather be on horseback.

Some find it strange to be here, on this small planet, in who knows where. And when it's strange and full of fear, it's nice to be on horseback. Some are short, and others tall. Some hit their heads against a wall.